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1: 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But listen closely.
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I see the crystal raindrops fall, and the beauty of it all is when the sun comes shining through.

your cigarette break. It's like 10,000 spoons when all you need is a knife. It's meeting the man of my dreams and then meeting his beautiful wife. And isn't it ironic?